0: 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Watch me now. I'm going down, and my name is Bobby Brown. Watch me now. I'm going down.
1: Ако вече мислите за ремонт, а не за бара на плажа, значи е време за сериозните неща.

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And we could have some. And he's up there. What's that? Hawaiian noises. He's banging on the bongos like a chimpanzee. Oh, that ain't working.